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It was sung by the choir of Palmer Memorial Episcopal Church in Houston.

0: a movement from the Oboe d'Amore Concerto in A by Antonio Lotti. We heard soloist Heinz Holliger with I Musici. Before that, we heard the second movement from the Violin Concerto by Franz Bendow with violin soloist Ariana Pfister, who performed with the Souk Chamber Orchestra. And before that, we heard George Friedrich Handel's Aria Amorosa, performed by the Red Priest. We started this hour off also with music by Handel, Wherever You Walk, from his Semele, performed by the Aries Brass Quintet. Just ahead is music by Felix Mendelssohn. We're going to hear On Wings of Song from his Opus 34 with cellist Amit Peled and pianist Eliza Ching. That and much more for you here at 89.9 WDAV. I'm Keenan Harmon here with the Sunday Night Music.
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Choral Songs by Carl Nielsen, The Sleep, with the Danish National Radio Symphony and Choir, led by Leif Segerstam. 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I'm Ted Weiner, and next, the Opus 76 No. 3 String Quartet by Joseph Haydn with the Alban Berg Quartet.

His penultimate symphony as the New World Symphony No. 9. It came into fruition in the early 1890s, but this, certainly a great symphony unto itself. The Symphony No. 8 by the Dvorak, the Pittsburgh Symphony Orchestra, was led by Manfred Hoenig. On 89.9 WDAV, your classical companion overnight, a service of Davidson College and supported by listeners like you. I'm Ted Weiner, and next we hear pianist Lilia Zilberstein with the first book of the two set of variations on a theme by Paganini, a familiar melody, this masterful set of variations by Johannes Brahms.